0: together. I want you to get together. I want you to get together. Put your hands together one time. I want you to get together. I want you to get together.
1: 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Just

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It's all right. 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One nation. 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

We don't need no education. We don't need no dark sarcasm. 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I want you to listen to the atmosphere.